Look, this is just a little FYI of a message. Don't get me wrong. This is not an SOS. What I'm saying is, on the contrary, for me, things couldn't be better.

Do it, do it, do it, do it, do it, do it, do it, do it, do it, do it, do it, do it, do it, do it, do it, do it, do it, do it, do it, do it, do it, do it, do it, do it, do it, do it, do it, do it, do it, do it, do it, do it, do it, do it, do it, do it, do it, do it, do it, do it, do it, do it, do it, do it, do it, do it, do it, do it, do it, do it, do it, do it, do it, do it, do it, do it, do it, do it, do it, do it, do it, do it, do it, do it, do it, do it, do it, do it, do it, do it, do it, do it, do it, do it, do it, do it, do it, do it, do it, do it, do it, do it, do it, do it, do it, do it, do it, do it, do it, do it, do it, do it, do it, do it, do it, do it, do it, do it, do it, do it, do it, do it, do it, do it, do it, do it, do it, do it, do it, do it, do it, do it, do it, do it, do it, do it, do it, do it, do it, do it, do it, do it, do it, do it, do it, do it

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1: 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Oh, Iris. My name is Travis.
2: Thanks a lot, Travis.

This is the Sweet Patootie Blues, played by Albert Ammons, New York City, December 24th, 1938. He learned it from Doug Suggs, a shark on the piano from St. Louis, about 5 years ago. But he says he can't bat it out quite like Doug, but I believe Albert can.

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The aim of the game is to feel real good.

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I said I didn't want my wife to be disgraced with her old second hand-me-down teeth. And Dr. Hammer said he surely knew how to influence the panel. And he grabbed my wife's teeth and me and shoved his fist inside his can. And as he danced his hand around inside, Doc said he saw me speaking with Silas Fauntleroy outside.

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Come on, Dad, you can't be my boy. 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Blow your hand and hold me tight. 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I'm mama, let's get it here. Yes, yes. Come on, let's go here and walk back. That's where we're gonna do that rag. 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Kill it on a Cadillac, kill it on a Ford Odyssey. 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

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She should be singing for something more worthy, like the news. Don't worry, Teenie, you're doing great. 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Some new to the dough, get worried if it's one episode a day, but they're mere amateurs.

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After a while, the sun made their skin go all red. I asked my friend, "Why do they want to go red?" And she said, "Because they want to go black." And I said, "Why do they want to go black?" And she said, "Don't be stupid.

0: glimpses of progress, fairgoers wander through technological and cultural exhibits. But on the other side of the fairgrounds, they were captivated by human exhibits. People on display in their so-called natural habitats.
1: These are the most primitive I've ever seen. I'm sure you'll find them quite fascinating.
2: Where did they come from?
3: Who are they? Are they real people?
4: Oh, yeah, Bobby, you

0: Yes.
1: Ladies and gentlemen, fate has been kind to you, giving you the privilege of coming here on this island before it was too late. The beautiful women that are offering you this suggestive show are the last examples of a disappearing race. It's too bad that you can't even mouth a few words of their sweet language. They're singing, welcome, welcome, strong and manly white man. Welcome, welcome, oh seductive and beautiful white woman. You will teach me the secret of the elegance with which you seduce your men, and I will teach you the secret of the dance with which I seduce mine. Come, come and learn the hula. This, ladies and gentlemen, is the hula. Observe it close up before you are called to the first lesson.
2: Proviamo a fare l'autotune, come Sailor Moon.
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1: Go back to bed, America. Your government is in control again. Here, watch this. Shut up. You are free to do as we tell you. You are free to

Go back to bed, America. Your government is in control again. Here's American Gladiators. Watch this. Shut up. Go back to bed, America. Here is American Gladiators. Here is 56 channels of it. Watch these pituary retards bang their fucking skulls together and congratulate you on living in the land of freedom. Here you go, America. You are free to do as we tell you. You are free to...

Ray's guitar broke. No, he won't play Ride. Won't play anything. We'll play the theme from the Dinah Shore show. Who wants to be Dinah Shore? Whose alter ego is Dinah Shore? Oh, his fist didn't go up so quickly this time. Yawn. Yawn.

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The night before we played at the Long Goodbye, I was walking on the street about 10:30 at night. A lot of people go to bed around here at 10:30 at night. And well, I was walking along and suddenly these jocks in this bright blue pickup drove up. That KC lights, tractor tires, everything but the CB. It was a life-size

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Now, I waited, walked out about a block to where the Kentucky Fried Chicken is on Burnside, and sure enough, they drove around again. 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It's up the street from Fred Meyer.

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1: 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The cop comes out and I go, ah, my savior, I'm away from these jocks. 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It looks like we're going to have to take him to jail, but we gotta have the full story first. 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Ace in the hole. Take down on the base. A little bit down on the base. Yeah. Ace in the hole. They go, well, goddamn, this motherfucker put a dent in my truck. 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So I got my club. I went out and wanted to kill him. I want to kill him. Let me kill him, goddamn. Let me kill him. So the cop made them go home. And he drove me home. And he confiscated their club and my rock as further evidence. And I thought, so this is Oregon, huh? Tolerant Oregon. Ray, are you done with your guitar yet? He isn't done yet. So what else do you want to hear? I'm out of stories. That's the true story, too. Just ask Bruce Luce.

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0: Quasimodo. And I'm your host, the super villain. 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Yeah. I like to dedicate this next joint to my bands, you know, Big Hookie and Baba from the Laundromat.
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0: 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Keep on rockin'. 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

Finally, and very quickly, I would like to introduce you to all the lads who are going to do the job with me. Arthur, Frank, Rosa, Coco, Yellow, Camp Freddy, you all know. Roger, Dave, and Lorna will be in reserve with three fast cars in case anything goes wrong. Right. 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And that means you do everything I say.

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Arthur, Frank, Rosa, Coco, Yellow, Camp Freddy, you all know. 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

0: Kenten. 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
0: Ons gaan moeten gewoon eten voor de hele dag in de morning.
2: Hoe kom?
0: Soft porridge in de afternoon.
3: You something that's 11.5% over 30 years, but you may have to buy insurance to qualify for this scheme. Or if you prefer something more specific, say against electrical charges of £10, we can offer you something that's 11.5% over 30 years, but you may have to buy insurance.

gun, but if the wax that the Terminator X fun, can I tell him that I really never had a gun? But if the wax that the Terminator X fun, can I tell him that I really never had a gun? But if the wax that the Terminator X fun, can I tell him that I really never had a gun? But if the wax that the Terminator X fun, can I tell him that I really never had a gun? But if the wax that

Hey, you, that's everybody look what's going down. Hey, you, that's everybody look what's going down. Hey, you, that's everybody look what's going down. Hey, you, that's everybody look what's going down. Hey, you, that's everybody look what's going down. Hey, you, that's everybody look what's going down.